The National Weather Service in State College, Pennsylvania has issued a severe thunderstorm warning for southern York County in south central Pennsylvania until 8:45 p.m. At 8:06 p.m., a severe thunderstorm was located over Codorus, moving northeast at 45 miles per hour. Hazard, 60 miles per hour wind gusts and quarter-size hail. Source, radar indicated. Impact, hail damage to vehicles is expected. Expect wind damage to roofs, siding, and trees. Locations impacted include York, Red Lion, Spry, Dallastown, Shiloh, East York, Stony Brook, Wilshire, West York, Shrewsbury, Codorus, Grantley, and Tyler Run and Queens Gate. This includes Interstate 83 from mile markers 5 to 23. Stay inside a well-built structure and keep away from windows. Repeating, a severe thunderstorm warning has been issued until 8:45 p.m. for the following county, York, Pennsylvania,

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The National Weather Service has issued a severe thunderstorm warning for the following Pennsylvania counties, Lancaster and York, effective until 9:39 p.m. The National Weather Service and State College PA has issued a severe thunderstorm warning for South Central Lancaster County, in South Central Pennsylvania, Southeastern York County, in South Central Pennsylvania, until 9:30 p.m. Eastern Daylight Time. At 8:39 p.m. Eastern Daylight Time, a severe thunderstorm was located over Brogue, moving east at 30 miles per hour. Hazard, 70 miles per hour wind gusts. Source, radar indicated. Impact, expect considerable tree damage. Damage is likely to mobile homes, roofs, and outbuildings. This severe thunderstorm will be near Brogue around 8:40 p.m. Eastern Daylight Time. Safe Harbor and Shanks Ferry around 8:50 p.m. Eastern Daylight Time. Willow Street and Smithville around 9 p.m. Eastern Daylight Time. Strasburg and Quarryville around 9:10 p.m. Eastern Daylight Time. Paradise around 9:20 p.m. Eastern Daylight Time. Other locations impacted by this severe thunderstorm include Smoketown, Buck, Refton, Rawlinsville, and Winterstown. Radar has indicated rotation within this severe thunderstorm. Although a tornado is not immediately likely, tornadoes can develop quickly during severe thunderstorms. This includes the following highways: Route 30 from Lancaster to Paradise, Route 220 to Wakefield to Lancaster. Precautionary/preparedness actions. This is a dangerous storm. To stay safe, immediately move inside a well-built structure and stay away from windows. This thunderstorm is capable of producing all types of severe weather, including

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1: 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Tree damage is likely. This dangerous storm will be near Sunnyburn and Holtwood around 9 p.m. Eastern Daylight Time. Wakefield around 9:10 p.m. Eastern Daylight Time. Other locations impacted by the tornadic thunderstorm include Buck, Peach Bottom, Little Britain, Airville, and Susquehanna Trails. This includes Route 220 to the Maryland border to Coreyville. Precautionary/preparedness actions. 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Heavy rainfall may hide this tornado. 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
12: Every weekday morning from 5 to 11, we bring you the latest local news and weather along with the most up-to-date traffic reports on 96.1 SOX.

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1: 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We are the Susquehanna Valley's greatest hits, and we're glad you joined us on the stream. Coming up next is another one of your favorite classic hits on 96.1 SOX. Great music has a way of connecting us all, from coffee break classics to the question of the day with the Sox Wake Up Crew. 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We've got more of the Susquehanna Valley's greatest hits coming up next.

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96.1 SOX with the Susquehanna Valley's greatest hits. 505 Wake Up Crew with you. Some patchy morning fog. Otherwise, a sunny day today with a high in the upper 70s. It's Alanis Morissette now.

0: 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Streaming the Susquehanna Valley's greatest hits. There's Pink Floyd with the Wake Up Crew. 5:17. Happy Monday morning. My name is Bobby D. That's Diane Gray.
1: Hello.
0: There. I'll tell you what.
1: What?
0: Waking up this morning was a joy, even though it's a Monday.
1: Beautiful.
0: The birds were chirping. You know, they weren't sweating.
1: Yeah, right.
0: The air conditioner is taking a nice relief. There's a nice little breeze this morning.
1: Yep. It's delightful.
0: It is. We do have some patchy morning fog. Other than that, it's going to be a sunny day today with a slight breeze and a high upper 70s.
1: Loving it.
0: Can it be true?
1: And the humidity super low.
0: What humidity? What are you talking about? There is no humidity.
1: Precisely.
0: I mean, I'm on a... It was a late night for me last night. Yeah.
1: Did you stay up till 6:45?
0: I was actually up past 8 o'clock.
1: No,
0: I was.
1: What was the occasion?
0: Well, I actually went out for a little bit yesterday afternoon.
1: Wow.
0: Yeah.
1: Very nice.
0: And then, coming home, I just can't lay down and go to sleep. I wish I could, but I'm not one of those people. My body was still revved up from, you know, being out.
1: Mm-hmm.
0: And, you know, so eventually, then I finally fell asleep, which was nice. But, you know, it just, I don't know why I was out on a school night.
1: Well, that's very exciting for you.
0: That was said to me a couple of times. Bobby, isn't it a school night? Yes, it is. It is a school night. But here I am.
1: What a trooper you are.
0: Here we are, 15th day of the month of June.
1: I know.
0: Flying right by. Clean Your Events Day is today. Bug Busting Day. Magna Carta Day. Prune Day. Nature Photography Day. World Elder Abuse Awareness Day. You missed out on this one.
1: What?
0: And thank goodness you did. Take Your Cat to Work Day.
1: Oh, I'll go home and get Molly right now.
0: See you in a couple of hours.
1: She would love it.
0: I'm sure she would. What corner would she pick to be?
1: Probably that one over there. The one farthest away from you.
0: Okay, but even better. And maybe it wouldn't be so bad. How about the next studio over? Can we put her in that?
1: When's it Bring Your Bunny to Work Day?
0: I don't know.
1: Jackson actually would love it.
0: Last but certainly not least, today is also Sneak a Kiss Day. I would do
1: That's
0: that
1: not
0: with,
1: a good idea.
0: With
1: there's
0: a family
1: like
0: member or,
1: rules about that now.
0: Don't make it random. Yeah, because we could be talking about you during the good, the bad, and the ugly for sneaking a kiss today to somebody random. Just saying.
1: Don't do it.
0: 5:19 here with the Wake Up Crew. We hope you have a fantastic Monday and appreciate you spending part of it with your socks on. We'll get an early look at the roads here next with John on 96.1 SOX.
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4: An accident-free start to the morning commute in York County. No delays, 83 north or south. 30's moving well. 74, 94, no issues. Do have some wires down in West York Borough. Hoke Street at Princess Street. Lancaster County, 283, 222, and 30. No problems. 441 and 741 are in good shape. Lebanon County is accident-free. Harrisburg area, no delays on the South Bridge. 81 and 581 check in fine. Turnpike looks good. John Wilsbach, right now traffic.
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0: Dennis Mitchell is in the studio weekday afternoons counting them down. 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
0: 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We are the Susquehanna Valley's greatest hits, and we're glad you joined us on the stream. Coming up next is another one of your favorite classic hits on 96.1 SOX. 8:30 is officially the most productive time of your day. Why? 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

0: 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There's Diane Gray.
1: Hello.
0: My name is Bobby D. We got some patchy morning fog, otherwise a beautiful day coming our way. Filled with sunshine, got a slight breeze on top of it to make it even better. And a high in the upper 70s. All right, here we are, 15th day of June, and we can officially say NBA's over.
1: Yes, it is.
0: NHL's over with the Carolina Hurricanes hoisting Lord Stanley as they shut out the Vegas Golden Knights yesterday 3-0. So the Carolina Stanley Cup champs there, and the Knicks closing it out on Saturday. So it's all done. Now we can concentrate on World Cup and baseball.
1: Sounds like a plan. I know a lot of people talking football already.
0: Yeah, but they're not playing yet.
1: No.
0: I mean, you know, the NFL, you know. So
1: right.
0: You talk about it. And, you know, there's always something to talk about. It's the NFL. There's drama with the NFL.
1: It's just the way it is.
0: I mean, that should turn into, one of the networks should pick it up, you know, and the NFL. Well, it's a soap opera.
1: Well, they have those Hard Knocks shows.
0: Well, yeah, I know, but I'm saying that, but I'm like every day.
1: Oh,
0: you know,
1: I see.
0: You know, we have a day of our lives, you know, days
1: all
0: of our lives. All my football, right, you know, the young and the football. I don't know. We can, you know, put it in Pine Valley or
1: the
0: Port Charles.
1: The young and the gridiron.
0: General Hospital, maybe, you know, they get a football injury, they'll go to General Hospital, get fixed. I mean, it's all right there. I mean, it's the NFL. It's drama like there's never been drama
1: before.
0: Very
1: true.
0: All right, we got people being people, making some good news, bad news, and ugly news coming your way next hour with the good, the bad, and the ugly. We have a lawsuit, bungee jumping, and stuck in the mud.
1: Oh, boy.
0: Those stories and more. It's people, sometimes animals, making good news, bad news, and ugly news in this world of ours. 5:49, John's here with the roads.
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3: Accident-free in York County, no delays on 30. Moving well, 83 north over Reeser Summit. Southbound looks good down past Shrewsbury into Maryland. And they cleared those wires in West York Borough. Lancaster County, we're looking good on 30. 283 and 222, 272 and 501, no delays. Harrisburg area moving well on the South Bridge. 81 and 581 are incident-free. 15 moves well through Dillsburg. Lebanon County's accident-free. Quiet on the turnpike. John Will Spock, right now traffic.
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0: 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We are the Susquehanna Valley's greatest hits, and we're glad you joined us on the stream. 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
3: Accident-free in York County. No delays on 30. Moving well, 83 north over Reeser Summit. Southbound looks good down past Shrewsbury into Maryland. They cleared those wires in West York Borough. Lancaster County, we're looking good on 30. 283 and 222, 272 and 501. No delays. Harrisburg area moving well on the South Bridge. 81 and 581 are incident-free. 15 moves well through Dillsburg. Lebanon County's accident-free. Quiet on the turnpike. John Wills, back right now, traffic.
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5: Pennsylvania State Police are taking Paul Miller's law very seriously. I'm Diane Gray with 96.1 SOX News. Paul Miller's law bans all use of handheld devices while driving in Pennsylvania. As of last Friday, troopers are now enforcing the law and issuing citations. Between June 8th and 10th, they cited nearly 700 drivers across the state for violating the law. The search is on for a wanted man from York County. Carroll Township Police report 34-year-old Terry Lee Getty Jr. of Dillsburg has been charged with aggravated assault by vehicle and other counts after he hit and seriously injured a person with his vehicle. The incident occurred last Wednesday on the 100 block of Mountain Road. Getty fled the scene and his whereabouts are unknown. Anyone with information is urged to call 911. PennDOT has announced two new construction projects that start today in Lancaster County. A bridge inspection will cause single lane conditions on Route 324 New Danville Pike at the span over the Conestoga River. That'll be between 9 a.m. and 3 p.m. And repair work will cause lane restrictions on Route 772 Main Street between East Newport and Rothsville Roads in Warwick Township today through Wednesday, with work starting at 7 a.m. And how can redistricting legislation impact the schools in Lancaster? Local leaders will host a public discussion about the issue this week at the Ebenezer Baptist Church on North Lime Street. Lancaster Online reports the focus will be on a bill in the state legislature that proposes an independent redistricting process in Pennsylvania. The focus of the free event is to discuss how it would positively impact communities of color. Registration is not required for Thursday's 6 p.m. meeting. Patchy morning fog, then sunny today with a slight breeze and a high in the upper 70s. The complete forecast coming up next with 96.1 SOX News.
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4: Patchy morning fog, otherwise a sunny day today with a slight breeze and a high in the upper 70s. A clear night tonight, followed back in the low 50s. It'll be sunny in the upper 70s for tomorrow. And then partly sunny, chance of showers and storms and low 80s on your one-hit wonder Wednesday. 6:08 with the wake-up crew, the good, the bad, and the ugly's up next. Michael Jackson now. 86.

0: 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Men at Work, Down Under with the Wake Up Crew, 6:15. Her name is Diane Gray.
1: Hello.
0: My name is Bobby D. We have some patchy morning fog, otherwise a sunny day today with a slight breeze and a high in the upper 70s. Enjoy. Time now to get to this morning's edition of The Good, The Bad, and The Ugly. This is where we like to spotlight people, sometimes animals, making some good news, bad news, and ugly news in this world of ours. We head to Iowa. Two 13-year-old boys help rescue an elderly woman who had been trapped outside for over 16 hours.
1: Whoa.
0: The woman had fallen while she was feeding her horse, and she was able to manage her to move herself into the view of the road where the boys spotted her during a bike ride.
1: Oh.
0: They quickly called for help. She was exhausted and exposed to severe heat without water, but expected to be okay.
1: Good.
0: In Minnesota, a 68-year-old woman who had been missing for 3 days was found alive after becoming trapped in the mud near her vehicle in a remote area. Two guys were riding off-road vehicles when they discovered her nearly submerged beside the van.
1: Oh,
0: they were able to pull her free and call 911.
1: Ooh.
0: In Florida, a man was recently arrested for impersonating an attorney during a traffic stop. Apparently, this guy was wearing a suit and claimed to be the driver's attorney.
1: Uh-huh.
0: Deputies say he is not a licensed lawyer and now facing charges of obstruction by disguised person and practicing law without a license. A background check showed that he was actually arrested for DUI last year. I guess he thinks he knows the court system.
1: Okay.
0: Because of that. We'll stay in Florida. 33-year-old man was pulled over on Friday after he was clocked flying down the highway at more than 90 miles per hour.
1: Yikes.
0: He had 34 empty White Claw cans piled up on the passenger seat. In Florida, shocker, a man was recently arrested after fleeing deputies, crashing into another car, and abandoning two kids during a high-speed chase. Officers were after the man because he had multiple active warrants.
1: Oh, okay.
0: The kids were not injured. He was charged with aggravated fleeing and eluding, two counts of child neglect, and leaving the scene of the crash.
1: Mm.
0: And we'll wrap things up. This is just a horrible, sad story. In Brazil, a 21-year-old woman was killed on Saturday at a bungee jumping event after workers pushed her off an abandoned railway bridge about 130 feet above a ravine without attaching her safety rope.
1: Yeah.
0: Video circulating on social media showed staff carrying her horizontally towards the edge in a Superman pose and then releasing her, apparently unaware the cord wasn't secured. Bystanders can be heard shouting, "The rope! The rope!" as she fell. She was pronounced dead at the scene. Her fiancé, who was also at the event, was treated for shock after learning of her death. The three men between the ages of 27 and 42 were arrested on homicide charges. 6:19 now in 96.1 SOX, a sunny day today, slight breeze, and a high in the upper 70s. We check in with John on the roads now.
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3: York County getting word of wires down North Hopewell Township on Hayne Road at Stony Brook Road. Have a gas leak investigation in Hanover on High Street at Pine Street. We're in good shape on 30. No delays, 83 north or south. Lancaster County moving well on 283, 222, and 30. Lebanon County have some concrete on the road. North Anvil Township 934 at Hill Church Road. Use some caution. Pass that while they clean up. 83, 81, and 581 look good around Harrisburg. John Wilsbach, right now traffic.
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11: A better life with Dr. Sanjay Gupta.
12: For years, we've been talking about both the positive and negative effects of being on social media. And I would say, by and large, for older adults, social media is net positive. Not all positive, but net positive. Helps them keep in touch with friends and stay social. But for younger people, social media use, especially heavy use, tends to be net negative. In fact, according to this year's World Happiness Report, youth who use social media more than 5 hours a day reported a lower level of well-being. And researchers who study this sort of thing found that many teens wish these platforms didn't even exist, and yet they can't seem to stop using them. Experts we talked to largely suggested two things. Ideally, along with your friend group, take some time offline. Also, try to recurate your algorithm so it shows you posts that'll make you feel good. I'm Dr. Sanjay Gupta, helping you live a better life.
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0: 96.1 SOX with the Susquehanna Valley's greatest hits. Crowded House, Don't Dream It's Over with the Wake Up Crew. 627, it is a first responder roll call Monday here with the Wake Up Crew in 96.1 SOX, where we take time out to shine the spotlight on some of the great men and women who serve us on a daily basis. Who's on the roll call this morning, Diane?
1: Well, we have great men, we have great women, and we have great dogs, too, like K9 Arco. He is the K9 for the Carroll Township Police Department, which went 30 years without one. So they're very, very excited to have him on the force. A 4-year-old Belgian Malinois.
0: I love that name.
1: Yeah. And Officer Wesley Biracocci will be his handler, so they'll get to know each other. This comes from the Carlisle Borough Police Department. It's not a party until the cops show up. Officers helped a boy named Kion celebrate his birthday over the weekend because Kion's dream is to be a police officer when he grows up. Even his cake had him dressed in a little police uniform. Just an awesome day for everyone involved. And happy retirement to Detective William Schaefer of the Southern Regional Police, hanging up his hat after 25 years of service. Prior to joining Southern Regional, Detective Schaefer was also a paramedic for York and Memorial Hospitals, a medic for York City. He was a York County deputy coroner. And for the last 2 years of his tenure, Detective Schaefer was the school resource officer for Southeastern School District. Certainly has done his service, and we thank you, Detective Schaefer. Enjoy your retirement. If there's a first responder you would like to get on the roll call, which we do every Monday at 6:25 and 8:25, please let us know about them. Tell us their story at 96.1SOX.com.
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3: York County getting word of wires down North Hopewell Township on Hayne Road at Stony Brook Road. Have a gas leak investigation in Hanover on High Street at Pine Street. We're in good shape on 30. No delays, 83 north or south. Lancaster County moving well on 283, 222 and 30. Lebanon County have some concrete on the road. North Annville Township 934 at Hill Church Road. Use some caution. Pass that while they clean up. 83, 81, and 581 look good around Harrisburg. John Wilsbach, right now traffic.
1: A 3-alarm fire destroyed or damaged 5 buildings in the center of a Lancaster County town. I'm Diane Gray with 96.1 SOX News. Crews from 3 counties responded to the blaze on South 4th Street in Columbia Borough Saturday just before 3:30 p.m. At least 8 residents were displaced. A firefighter was treated for heat exhaustion, and the state police fire marshal is investigating. There haven't been any cases of the dangerous and often fatal New World screwworm in Pennsylvania, and the state agriculture secretary wants it to stay that way. A quarantine order has been issued to limit animal movement and tighten biosecurity since screwworm cases have been found in livestock in Texas and New Mexico. Anyone who suspects an infestation should contact their veterinarian immediately and report it to the State Department of Agriculture. Hundreds of people gathered in Penn Park in York Saturday for the 13th annual Stop the Violence Initiative. Over 70 community partners joined in the event to rally for the end of violence, and Lancaster City also held a Peace in the Streets block party Saturday at Cullerton Park on South Water Street. A Lancaster County company is moving to bigger digs. Lancaster Online reports King's AgriSeeds has purchased a nearly 100,000-square-foot warehouse on Graybill Road in Upper Laycock Township. Operations are expected to move from the old warehouse in Greenfield to the new one this summer. King's AgriSeeds sells a full line of agriculture forage seeds from Maine to Virginia. And a lot of York City streets will be impacted by utility work this week. There will be parking restrictions on portions of South Queen, East College, and West Philadelphia streets. There will also be numerous blocks closed to traffic on streets like Wallace, Pine, and South Beaver, among several others. Patchy morning fog, then sunny today with a slight breeze and a high in the upper 70s. The complete forecast coming up next with 96.1 SOX.
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9: Susquehanna Valley's weather.
0: Patchy morning fog, otherwise a sunny day today with a slight breeze and a high in the upper 70s. A clear night tonight, low 50s, sunny upper 70s again tomorrow, and then partly sunny on your one-hit wonder Wednesday with a slight chance of some showers and storms. And a high in the low 80s. 6:35 with the Wake Up Crew. 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

0: 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All right, let's roll on with some entertainment headlines with Diane. Sox showbiz buzz, what's going on?
1: Oh, sure, the Knicks are the NBA champions and the North Carolina Hurricanes nabbed the Stanley Cup over the weekend. But there's a new 2026 home run distance king in town, and he's from a town in the Susquehanna Valley. Athletics first baseman Nick Kurtz slammed a 471-foot home run during last Friday's game against Colorado Rockies. It was his 16th homer of the year. Nick is known as Big Amish, and he's a Lancaster native and played for Manheim Township High School before moving to Tennessee. Gene Shalit, the movie critic and arts reporter for the Today Show, died Friday at the age of 100. Gene was the Today Show. He was with it for over four decades. He was the guy with the puffy hair, handlebar mustache, and bad puns. On Friday night, Rod Stewart canceled a show in San Diego less than an hour before it was supposed to start. His people goes, oh, poor Rod, he's suffering from an acute upper respiratory infection that has resulted in laryngitis. Oh, no, poor Rod. But the very next day, there he was in Boston at the World Cup game between Scotland and Haiti. He even posted a video of himself and his two sons on the way to the game on a private jet.
0: Well, I guess
1: Rod recovered really, really quick from his acute upper respiratory infection and laryngitis because he looked to be quite healthy. And he was in a great mood. Needless to say, Rod's been catching some heat online for pulling out of the San Diego show like he did. But he did get to see his team, Scotland, beat Haiti in Boston. The King of Pop is officially the king of the box office. The Michael movie is now the top-grossing musical biopic ever. That record was previously held by Bohemian Rhapsody, which came out in 2018. That earned $911 million worldwide. Michael has now surpassed that with a global take of $932 million and counting. And finally, talking about biopics, John Fogerty from Creedence Clearwater Revival is next in line for a movie about him. John was at the Songwriters Hall of Fame ceremony in New York City last Thursday. And in an interview, he said he's really excited about the whole thing. When he was asked, who would he like to play him on the big screen? He joked that at one time he would have said Brad Pitt. But he did say that the film's team has been discussing casting, but he's not allowed to say anything more right now. No word on when the movie about John Fogerty will come out.
0: They could have made Brad Pitt look a lot like him.
1: Well, it depends what stage of his life you're talking about, though.
0: Yeah, true.
1: And that is your Sox showbiz buzz.
0: 6:46 with the Wake Up Crew. Question of the day coming your way at 7:05. A sunny day today with a high in the upper 70s. John's here with the look at the roads now.
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3: York County's accident-free. No delays. 83 north or south. 30s moving well. Lancaster County, same thing. 283, 222, and 30. No issues. 501 and 272 are in good shape. Still have a spill cleanup, Lebanon County, North Anvil Township, 934 Hill Church Road. In Dolphin County, accident 22-322 westbound, just west of 225. That's got the left lane blocked. I've got a stuck truck at the top of Starrett's Gap, 34 there at the roundabout, causing delays. John Wilspach, right now traffic.
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0: 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Your question of the day coming up after a Sox information update.
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2: Accident-free in York County. No delays. 83 north over East or Summit. Southbound's moving well down past Shrewsbury into Maryland. 30 and 462 are incident-free. 74 and 24, no issues. Lancaster County, we're looking good on 30, 283 and 222. Have a disabled vehicle in East Hempfield Township, Kaufman Road there at the railroad tracks. Lebanon County still doing a spill cleanup. North Anvil Township, that's going to be 934 and Hill Church Road. Dolphin County, still the accident, 22-322 westbound, just west of 225 in Dolphin, left lane blocked, but no backlogs with that. And we've got a stuck truck there at the top of Sterrett's Gap. That's 34 at Sunnyside Drive in the roundabout. John Wilsbach, right now traffic.
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1: Vehicle and other counts after he hit and seriously injured a person with his vehicle. The incident occurred last Wednesday on the 100 block of Mountain Road. Getty fled the scene and his whereabouts are unknown. Anyone with information is urged to call 911. PennDOT has announced two new construction projects that start today in Lancaster County. A bridge inspection will cause single lane conditions on Route 324 New Danville Pike at the span over the Conestoga River between 9 a.m. and 3 p.m. And repair work will cause lane restrictions on Route 772 Main Street between East Newport and Rossville Roads in Warwick Township today through Wednesday. Work starts at 7 a.m. How can redistricting legislation impact the schools in Lancaster? Local leaders will host a public discussion about the issue this week at the Ebenezer Baptist Church on North Lime Street. Lancaster Online reports the focus will be on a bill in the state legislature that proposes an independent redistricting process in Pennsylvania. The focus of the free event is to discuss how it could positively impact communities of color. Registration is not required for Thursday's 6 p.m. meeting. Sunny today with a slight breeze and a high in the upper 70s. The complete forecast coming up next with 96.1 SOX.
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1: Susquehanna Valley's weather. Sunny today, a slight breeze as well with a high in the upper 70s. We got a clear night tonight, falling back in the low 50s. It'll be sunny tomorrow and a high in the upper 70s. Partly sunny, chance of showers and storms on your one-hit wonder Wednesday with a high in the low 80s. 7:06 here with the Wake Up Crew. Thanks for starting off your week with your socks on. We are the Wake Up Crew. Her name is Diane Gray.
2: Hello.
1: My name is Bobby D. It is time now for today's question of the day, where you could score the title of Smartest Hawks Listener of the Day. If you are the first to get this morning's question correct, Nancy was the Smartest Hawks Listener of the Day back on Friday. She answered this question in a survey of people who are getting married. 15% say they wish this wedding tradition, they want to get rid of it. And that would be the wedding speeches.
2: Yes.
1: We move on to this morning's question, and it goes like this.
2: Nearly 70% of women say they wish their best friend was better at doing this. Nearly 70% of women say they wish their best friend was better at doing this. What is it?
1: 888-909-1096. 888-909-1096. Again, the question goes like this.
2: Nearly 70% of women say they wish their best friend, their BFF, was better at doing this. What is it?
1: 888-909-1096 to get in with your answer to that question of the day with the Wake Up Crew and 96.1 SOX. 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
1: Nearly 70% of women say they wish their best friend was better at doing this. What is it?
2: Okay, I have two guesses. The first one is being a wingman.
1: No, it's not being a wingman. Do you have somebody else with you?
2: Yes, I have my dad.
1: Oh, hi, Dad. What's his guess?
2: His guess is picking out their clothes.
1: Ah, no, it's not the clothing. But thanks so much for trying, guys.
3: Good morning. Is it listening?
1: Listening's a good guess, but that's not it. 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
1: No, keeping secrets isn't it, but I like your guess.
0: Yeah, so did I. 888-909-1096. Nearly 70% of women say they wish their best friend was better at doing this. 888-909-1096. 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
1: Nearly 70% of women say they wish their best friend was better at doing this. What are we talking about?
2: Making plans.
1: Making plans is a good guess. 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
1: Nearly 70% of women say they wish their BFF, their best friend, was better at doing this. What do you think it is?
0: Sunny today. We have a slight breeze with a high in the upper 70s. 7:16 now. We check on the roads with John.
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5: Accident free in York County. No delays. 83 north over East or Summit. Southbound's moving well down past Shrewsbury into Maryland. 30 and 462 are incident free. 74 and 24, no issues. Lancaster County, we're looking good on 30, 283, and 222. Have a disabled vehicle in East Hempfield Township, Kaufman Road there at the railroad tracks. Lebanon County still doing a spill cleanup, North Anvil Township. That's going to be 934 and Hill Church Road. Dauphin County, still the accident, 22-322 westbound, just west of 225 in Dauphin, left lane block, but no backlogs with that. And we've got a stuck truck there at the top of Sterrett's Gap. That's 34 at Sunnyside Drive in the roundabout. John Wilspach, right now traffic.
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1: Nearly 70% of women say, they wish their best friend was better at doing this. What is it?
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1: Oh, no, it's not about listening, but thank you.
3: Is it being on time?
1: It's not punctuality. Good try.
4: Mine is minding their own business, and my husband right here is taking their advice to themselves.
1: I love those guesses, but no, it's not about minding your own business or keeping their advice to themselves.
4: Okay, thanks.
0: You bet. Yeah, it's something you need to learn to do.
1: Never.
0: Hi there, good morning. What's your guess, please?
5: Hi, is it picking a significant other, boyfriend, husband?
1: Yes, it is. Choosing boyfriends. You nailed it.
0: Who's this?
5: This is Janice from Schaeferstown.
0: Janice from Schaeferstown is the smartest Ox listener of the day.
5: Thank you. Awesome.
0: All right. We hope you have a fantastic day.
1: Thanks, Janice.
5: You too. Thank you.
0: See ya.
6: Kyle, you're on Janice's camera.
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8: Well, Ho, I have enjoyed the fact that your shirt's been sticking out of your zipper ever since you came back from the bathroom.
0: She's the best.
1: And the thing is, she doesn't sound anything like that in real life. No. The actress. That's such a great character.
0: Or when I hear Janice.
1: Uh-huh.
0: That's right where you go. But Janice, our Janice, is the smartest Ox listener of the day.
1: She sure is.
0: The answer was choosing a boyfriend, a significant other. 70% mm-hmm. of women say they wish their best friend was better at doing this. See, all they need to do is pick me. They'd be fantastic.
1: Is that it?
0: That's all they have to do.
1: And then all they could do is just praise. I can't believe you nabbed a guy like Bobby D.
0: Man,
1: we
0: need more.
1: Jealous.
0: Exactly. 7:30. 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Let's get into a Sox information update. 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
10: Accident free in York County. No delays. 83 north over Acer Summit. Southbound's moving well down past Shrewsbury into Maryland. 30 and 462 are incident free. 74 and 24, no issues. Lancaster County, we're looking good on 30, 283 and 222. Have a disabled vehicle East Hempfield Township, Kaufman Road there at the railroad tracks. Lebanon County still doing a spill cleanup. North Anvil Township, that's going to be 934 and Hill Church Road. Dolphin County, still the accident, 22-322 westbound, just west of 225 in Dolphin, left lane blocked, but no backlogs with that. And we've got a stuck truck there at the top of Sterrett's Gap. That's 34 at Sunnyside Drive in the roundabout. John Wilspach, right now traffic.
1: A three-alarm fire destroyed or damaged five buildings in the center of a Lancaster County town. I'm Diane Gray with 96.1 SOX News. Crews from three counties responded to the blaze on South 4th Street in Columbia Borough Saturday just before 3:30 p.m. At least eight residents were displaced. A firefighter was treated for heat exhaustion, and the state police fire marshal is investigating. There haven't been any cases of the dangerous and often fatal New World screwworm in Pennsylvania, and the state's agriculture secretary wants it to stay that way. A quarantine order has been issued to limit animal movement and tighten biosecurity since screwworm cases have been found in livestock in Texas and New Mexico. Anyone who suspects an infestation should contact their veterinarian immediately and report it to the State Department of Agriculture. Hundreds of people gathered in Penn Park in York Saturday for the 13th annual Stop the Violence Initiative. Over 70 community partners joined in the event to rally for the end of violence. Lancaster City also held a Peace in the Streets block party Saturday at Culleton Park on South Water Street. A Lancaster County company is moving to bigger digs. Lancaster Online reports King's AgriSeeds has purchased a nearly 100,000 square foot warehouse on Graybill Road in Upper Laycock Township. Operations are expected to move from the old warehouse in Greenfield to the new one this summer. King's AgriSeeds sells a full line of agriculture forage seeds from Maine to Virginia. And a lot of York City streets will be impacted by utility work this week. There will be parking restrictions on portions of South Queen, East College, and West Philadelphia streets. There will also be numerous blocks closed to traffic on streets like Wallace, Pine, and South Beaver, among several others. Sunny today with a slight breeze and a high in the upper 70s. The complete forecast coming up next with 96.1 SOX News.
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0: Sunny with a slight breeze today and a high in the upper 70s. A clear night tonight, falling back into the low 50s. It'll be sunny in the upper 70s for tomorrow, and then partly sunny on your one-hit wonder Wednesday. There is a chance of some showers and storms and a high in the low 80s. 7:37 with the wake up. Drew, new study out, Diane.
1: Yeah.
0: On the dirtiest and the cleanest cities in the United States. There is a city close to us making the dirty list.
1: Uh-huh.
0: Another city very close to us making the clean list.
1: Uh-huh.
0: Find out who they are coming up in two songs. Yeah.

0: 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Streaming the Susquehanna Valley's greatest hits, Journey, and Faithfully with the Wake Up Crew at 7:45. There's Diane Gray.
1: Hello.
0: My name is Bobby D. So living in a healthy environment is, you know, not only important for our physical, but also our mental well-being.
1: Sure.
0: New research shows some part of the country aren't doing such a good job of keeping it clean. There's a new study out revealing which cities are the dirtiest and least dirtiest nationwide. Now, they looked at 303 cities for pollution, air, water quality, waste management, and how satisfied the residents are with their environment. They took all that plus data from the Environmental Protection Agency and the CDC to compile this list.
1: Okay.
0: And according to this study, the dirtiest city in the United States is San Bernardino, California.
1: Okay.
0: Los Angeles was number two, followed by Detroit, Michigan. Okay. They're your top three. But in at number four, Reading, Pennsylvania.
1: No.
0: Followed by Ontario, California. Newark, New Jersey, Phoenix, Arizona, Jersey City, Jersey, Las Vegas, and Corona, California. They are your dirtiest cities.
1: A lot of those places are very smoggy, too, so I can see that.
0: Looking at the least dirtiest cities, there is some good news. South Bend, Indiana was in at number one. Wilmington, North Carolina was number two. Des Moines, Iowa was number three. Davenport, Iowa was fourth. Athens, Georgia was fifth. Winston-Salem, North Carolina was sixth. Fargo, North Dakota was seventh. And in at number eight, Frederick, Maryland.
1: No kidding. I love Frederick, Maryland. Great place.
0: Lynchburg, Virginia was in at number 10. Now, looking at these, the entire list of 303, Erie came in 48th as the dirtiest city.
1: Okay, thanks,
0: Pittsburgh was 86th. Followed by Philadelphia, 101. Allentown was 195. Scranton was 206. Thankfully, none of our cities making that list.
1: Very good.
0: We have a sunny day coming our way. Breathe in.
1: Breathe out.
0: Upper 70s for a high. 7:48. We check in with John on the roads now.
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3: It's been a smooth commute through York County. No delays, 83 north or south. 30s moving well. Saw that accident outside Dillsburg and Carroll Township on Orbank Road at 15. Lancaster County, no delays on 283, 222, or 30. Harrisburg area moving well on the South Bridge. 81, watch your speed at Cameron Street. Still dealing with this accident. Perry, Cumberland County line, top of Sterrett's Gap. They're on 34 and Sunnyside Drive with the stuck truck at the roundabout. Joe Wilsbach, right now traffic.
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2: Let's start in New York City of an accident. West Market Street in the area of West and Belvedere Avenue. Still that fender bender outside Dillsburg or Bank Road at 1583 North and South are in good shape. Lancaster County dealing with a shopping cart on the roadway or along the roadway 283 West, right near Espenshade Road. Watch out for that. Have an accident in Manheim Township. Lidditz Pike Route 501 at Tollgate Lane. Got one East Hempfield Township. Embassy Drive at Roarstown Road 741. Harrisburg area looking good on the South Bridge. No delays, 81 or 581. John Will Spock, right now traffic.
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4: Pennsylvania State Police are taking Paul Miller's law very seriously. I'm Diane Gray with 96.1 SOX News. Paul Miller's law bans all use of handheld devices while driving. As of last Friday, troopers are now enforcing the law and issuing citations. Between June 8th and 10th, they cited nearly 700 drivers across the state for violating the law. The search is on for a wanted man from York County. Carroll Township Police report 34-year-old Terry Lee Getty Jr. of Dillsburg has been charged with aggravated assault by vehicle and other counts after he hit and seriously injured a person with his vehicle. The incident occurred last Wednesday on the 100 block of Mountain Road. Getty fled the scene and his whereabouts are unknown. Anyone with information is urged to call 911. PennDOT has announced two new construction projects that start today in Lancaster County. A bridge inspection will cause single lane conditions on Route 324 New Danville Pike at the span over the Conestoga River between 9 a.m. and 3 p.m. And repair work will cause lane restrictions on Route 772 Main Street between East Newport and Rossville Roads in Warwick Township today through Wednesday. Work will start at 7 a.m. How can redistricting legislation impact the schools in Lancaster? Local leaders will host a public discussion about the issue this week at the Ebenezer Baptist Church on North Lime Street. Lancaster Online reports the focus will be on a bill in the state legislature that proposes an independent redistricting process in Pennsylvania. The free event will discuss how it could positively impact communities of color. Registration is not required for Thursday's 6 p.m. meeting. Sunny today with a slight breeze and a high in the upper 70s. The complete forecast coming up next with 96.1 SOX.
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2: Susquehanna Valley's weather. Sunny with a slight breeze today and a high in the upper 70s. A clear night, low 50s. Sunny, upper 70s again tomorrow. And your One Hit Wonder Wednesday, it'll be partly sunny, with the chance of showers and storms, and a high in the low 80s.

0: 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Fleetwood Mac, Little Lies with the Wake Up Crew. She's Diane Gray.
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2: Always look on the bright side of life.
1: Great song.
2: Always look on the light side of life. If life seems jolly rotten, there's something you've forgotten. And that's to laugh and smile.
0: Well, apparently they were actually onto something, looking on the bright side of life.
1: Oh, really?
0: Yeah, according to a new study out of Harvard, you know, where the smart people are.
1: That's right.
0: They found that older adults with more optimistic outlook had a 15% lower risk of developing dementia.
1: Wow.
0: Researchers say optimism may be something we can actually improve on, and it could become a part of dementia prevention efforts. So, always look on the bright side of life.
1: Do-do, do-do, do-do, do-do. You don't want me whistling.
0: It's what you're doing too much.
1: Huh?
0: No, nothing.
1: I didn't hear you, and you may be very fortunate that I didn't.
0: Sunny today, upper 70s for a high. Those who needed to hear me heard me, and that's all that matters. 8:12 workday kickoff coming up at 8:30. Starting off the day always with the most music, 60 continuous minutes of the best songs from the 70s, 80s, more. It's also a first responder roll call Monday. Mm-hmm. We'll get to that coming up at 8:25. Right now, let's check in with John on the roads.
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4: Still with that accident in York City, it's in the clearing stage on West Market Street between West Street and Belvedere Avenue. 83 north and south look good. No delays on 30. Lancaster County, Mannheim Township. Accident on the Lidditz Pike, Route 501 at Tollgate Lane. They're clearing that shopping cart that was on the road, 283 westbound at Espenshade Road. Lebanon County is in good shape. Harrisburg area, no delays on the South Bridge. Watch your speed, 81 at Cameron Street and near Manada. We're looking good on 15 as you make your way through Adams County. Chell Wilsbach. Right now, traffic.
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0: 96.1 SOX, the Susquehanna Valley's greatest hits. Their soft sell, Taint of Love with the Wake Up Crew, 826. First responder roll call Monday here at 96.1 SOX, where we like to shine the spotlight on some of the men and women who serve us on a daily basis. And who do we have on the roll call this morning, Diane?
1: We talk about brave men, brave women, and brave puppy dogs. K9 Arco, a 4-year-old Belgian Malinois, has just joined the Carroll Township Police Department in York County. That force has been without a K-9 officer for over 30 years, so they're very excited to have him join them, and his handler will be Officer Wesley Biracacci. This comes from the Carlisle Borough Police Department. As they say, it's not a party until the cops show up. Officers stopped by Kion's birthday party over the weekend to help celebrate, because Kion's dream is to be a police officer when he grows up. So, the smile on his face, surrounded by his heroes. That was awesome.
0: And that never worked out for me when the police showed up to parties that I was having.
1: You didn't have a big smile on your face?
0: No, really did. Yeah, didn't go that well for me. So I'm glad it went well for him.
1: Happy retirement, finally, to Detective William Schaefer of the Southern Regional Police, hanging up his hat after 25 years of service with the force. Prior to joining Southern Regional, Detective Schaefer was a paramedic for York and Memorial Hospitals, a medic for York City, a York County deputy coroner. For the last 2 years of his tenure, Detective Schaefer served as school resource officer for the Southeastern School District. He definitely has given his life to service, and we thank you and wish you a happy retirement, Detective Schaefer.
0: Indeed. I want to give a shout out to all the firefighters that had to deal with the fire in Columbia on Saturday. Several different departments there taking on that unbelievable fire. Our hearts are going out to the families that were affected, but it just goes to show you, it takes a special person to be a first responder.
1: Isn't that the truth?
0: If you remember Saturday, we had a heat index values of over 103, and let's add structure fires to it as well too.
1: Heavy
0: and these
1: equipment,
0: brave men and women going in and serving us on a daily basis. So we appreciate all the first responders in our area, because again, it takes a special person to want to run into a building, to want to save somebody, no matter what the job is, whether it's fire, police, whether it's EMT. Again, we thank you all, and share those stories, because we love to spotlight all of you on the first responder roll call. Just visit 96.1SOX.com. Let's get to your workday kickoff, shall we?
1: Let's.
0: 60 continuous minutes of the best songs from the 70s, 80s, and more. After one last look at the roads here with John.
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3: Still with that accident in York City, it's in the clearing stage on West Market Street between West Street and Belvedere Avenue. 83 north and south look good. No delays on 30. Lancaster County, Manheim Township. Accident on the Lidditz Pike, Route 501 at Tollgate Lane. They're clearing that shopping cart that was on the road, 283 westbound at Espenshade Road. Lebanon County's in good shape. Harrisburg area, no delays on the South Bridge. Watch your speed, 81 at Cameron Street and near Manita. We're looking good on 15 as you make your way through Adams County. Chell Wilsbach, right now traffic.
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0: 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Just ask it to play 96.1 SOX. Don't do me like that. That's Tom Petty and the Heartbreakers. That's Diane Gray there.
1: Hello.
0: My name is Bobby D. We want to set you up with a trip to see Lionel Richie and Earth, Wind & Fire. It's the Sing a Song All Night Long tour. You could see that show in the city of your choice. Right now, we're going to get you qualified to win that trip, which includes round-trip airfare, a two-night hotel stay, tickets to the show, and two Lionel Premium VIP lounge passes before the show, some appetizers, some adult beverages. 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Pennsylvania State Police, what are they, 6,000?
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1: In 1981, Duran Duran put out their self-titled debut album, and it featured the singles Planet Earth and Girls on Film. In 1982, Steve Miller Band released their 12th studio album, Abracadabra. It featured the hit title track. In 1987, Richard Marx released his self-titled debut album, featuring the singles Hold On To Me, Endless Summer Nights, and Should Have Known Better. And it was 1994 when Disney's The Lion King hit theaters. The soundtrack went diamond, meaning it sold over 10 million copies. One of the singles featured on the soundtrack was Elton John's Circle of Life. In the circle of life. I'm Dennis Mitchell, and that's your Sox Classic Calendar for June 15th on 96.1 SOX.
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0: 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We've got more of the Susquehanna Valley's greatest hits coming up next. 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

96.1 SOX, the Susquehanna Valley's greatest hits. Thanks for working with your socks on. It's the Wake Up Crew. It's Coffee Break Classics. We got three songs here with a connection or a theme. See if you can put it all together. This is song number two of three of your Coffee Break Classics on 96.1 SOX.

0: right, there you have it. This morning's Coffee Break Classics on 96.1 SOX. The three songs that you're able to put them together. We were looking at kids or children this morning.
1: Oh, yeah.
0: Culture Club with Miss Me Blind. Of course, you got Boy George in Culture Club, followed by Jane Child and Don't Want to Fall in Love. So you got your child, and then Elton John right there with Island Girl. You got your girl, you got your child, and you got your boy. You got your kids. For today's Coffee Break Classics, we'll do it again tomorrow morning at 10:30, serving up your Coffee Break Classics here on 96.1 SOX. We are out, back at it again, Tuesday morning starting at 5 a.m. We hope you have a great rest of your Monday. DJ Dennis will be along, and he'll wrap up your workday as always with that 4 at 4 classic countdown. We'll talk to you tomorrow morning just after 5 a.m. here on 96.1 SOX and 96.1SOX.com. 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
8: 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We are the Susquehanna Valley's greatest hits, and we're glad you joined us on the stream. 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
2: 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Second grade. In the big refrigerator box.
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2: 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And if you had behaved, you could go in there and read. It was like a little reading room.
1: But you took it. You...
2: I was the victim here.
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2: 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Okay. 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
1: In 1981, Duran Duran put out their self-titled debut album, and it featured the singles Planet Earth and Girls on Film. In 1982, Steve Miller Band released their 12th studio album, Abracadabra. It featured the hit title track. In 1987, Richard Marx released his self-titled debut album, featuring the singles Hold On To Me, Endless Summer Nights, and Should Have Known Better. And it was 1994 when Disney's The Lion King hit theaters. The soundtrack went diamond, meaning it sold over 10 million copies. One of the singles featured on the soundtrack was Elton John's Circle of Life. In the circle of life. I'm Dennis Mitchell, and that's your Sox Classic Calendar for June 15th on 96.1 SOX.
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0: 96.1 SOX, Susquehanna Valley's greatest hits. What's going on? It's Dennis Mitchell back on board for your Monday afternoon, giving you a shot at that trip for two to the city of your choice to see Lionel Richie with Earth, Wind, and Fire. 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

0: 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Brian Adams in the summer of 69. It is Monday, June 15th. Today is National Foam Party Day. Can't say I've ever been involved in any of those. It's National Photography Day, National Megalodon Day, as in the giant prehistoric sharks that once roamed our oceans. And it is National Power of Smile Day. It doesn't take a whole lot of effort to smile at somebody, but it is great to know that you can make somebody's day. You can lift someone's spirits just by giving them a smile. Try it out today. Coming up, the best songs from the 70s, 80s, and more with 96.1 SOX.
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0: 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Huey Lewis in the news and the power of love. Did you feel the earth move under your feet this morning? Just after 11 o'clock, a 2.4 magnitude earthquake. And the epicenter located about 5 miles northeast of Bel Air, Maryland, near Palmer State Park. And yes, the tremors were felt as far north as Elizabethtown into parts of York and Lancaster and Adams County. So if you felt something, you didn't quite know what it was, now you know. Everybody's okay. No injuries reported, not much damage or anything like that. On the way next, the best songs from the 70s, 80s, and more. 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

96.1 SOX, Susquehanna Valley's greatest hits, along with Dennis Mitchell. Spent my weekend in the Ellicott City slash Columbia area of Maryland. And I know for a fact these guys are playing in that area tomorrow night at Merriweather. The Black Crowes, Hard to Handle. 96.1 SOX.

0: 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Phil Collins, against all odds. And despite those odds, a couple of local PIAA baseball state champion teams on Friday when everything came to a close. Congratulations to Bermudian Springs. They have clinched their program's second ever state title, exactly 16 years after the first one. And then the Greencastle Antrim team that went 14 innings in their game to set a new state record for innings played in a playoff baseball game here in the Keystone State. They won their state championship title as well. So congratulations to both schools. Coming up next, the best songs from the 70s, 80s, and more with 96.1 SOX.
1: 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We're diving deep into those smooth sounds of the 70s, 80s, and more. 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

0: 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Pet Shop Boys, West End Girls, it's Dennis. I did not have this one on my 2026 bingo card. A collaboration, because that is all the rage right now. Different companies collabing to make one great product. You ready for this one? A collaboration between Spam and Hello Kitty. They are dropping limited edition collectible Spam cans that feature a happily fed Hello Kitty enjoying Miss Subi. You'll need to clean it to keep it. There's also an interactive microsite called Tour to Sizzle, which follows a food-loving Hello Kitty as she travels the globe exploring regional Spam creations. I thought they only ate Spam in Hawaii. Maybe they love Hello Kitty there, too. Spam and Hello Kitty. Did not see that one coming. On the way, the best songs from the 70s, 80s, and more. Let's check traffic right now. John Wilsbach has our latest.
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2: Let's start in York County. Springs Ferry Township accident, Kingston Road at Edgewood Road. That's 24. York Township accident, Grantley Road at George Street. Got one at Shrewsbury Borough Courtyards Drive at Tolna Road. One in Windsor Township, East Prospect Road, 124 at Friesville Road. Lancaster County, looking good on 30 and 283. Just a minor backlog, 222 South, down to your 30 ramps. Heading up 81 into Schuylkill County, have an accident there on 81 northbound, just prior to the Pine Grove exit. Seeing a backlog and a slow go there on both sides of 81. Now we've got a disabled vehicle on 83 southbound, heading into the York split. That's got 83 south backed across the South Bridge. John Wilsbach, right now traffic.
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Hey, 30 minutes away from the 4 at 4 Classic Countdown. We'll be counting down the four biggest songs from this day, and I will tell you which year we're going with at the top of the hour. Foreigner now, waiting for a girl like you on 96.1 SOX.

0: 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Fine Young Cannibals, She Drives Me Crazy. Probably not a whole lot of New York sports fans in the Susquehanna Valley, but there's a few. I run into some from time to time. So if you are a Knicks fan, you can celebrate. They won the NBA championship. Their big parade is set for Thursday. Team going to make their way through the Canyon of Heroes in Lower Manhattan in front of an anticipated tens of thousands of fans. Also, I was reading today, there's going to be a lot of baby names in the next year out of the New York City area where Nick or Nicholas or Nikki is spelled K-N-I-C-K-S. Nick. We'll see. On the way, the best songs from the 70s, 80s, and more. 96.1 SOX.
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4: York County accident, Penn Township outside Hanover on Baltimore Street at O'Neill Avenue. Got one Newberry Township on River Road at York Haven Road. Springsbury Township on Kingston Road at 24. York Township, Grantley Road at George Street should be clearing up. Fire department activity in Springsbury Township on East Market Street between Commons Drive and Western Drive. Lancaster County got some slowing 30 East Fruitville Pike over to 222 and a 1 mile backlog 222 South down to your 30 ramps. Lebanon County have an accident 78 eastbound around mile marker 8 just east of Fredericksburg. That's got the right lane blocked currently. Harrisburg area got some slowing 83 south heading into the York split, but they cleared a disabled vehicle. A lot of speed enforcement on 81. John Wilspach, right now traffic.
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0: In 1981, Duran Duran put out their self-titled debut album, and it featured the singles Planet Earth and Girls on Film. In 1982, Steve Miller Band released their 12th studio album, Abracadabra. It featured the hit title track. In 1987, Richard Marx released his self-titled debut album, featuring the singles Hold On To Me, Endless Summer Nights, and Should Have Known Better. And it was 1994 when Disney's The Lion King hit theaters. The soundtrack went diamond, meaning it sold over 10 million copies. One of the singles featured on the soundtrack was Elton John's Circle of Life.
9: In the circle of life.
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1: Lining them up and counting them down from this day, June the 15th. The year is 1983 for today's countdown. Men at Work, the Aussies. From the land down under, give a song number four. It's Overkill on 96.1 SOX.

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0: 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You've heard the phrase, just give it time when it comes to a relationship. Well, Boy George says he wrote the lyric as a direct rebuttal to that phrase.
1: Touche.
0: We're counting them down, the four biggest songs from this day in the year 1983. Number two comes in from David Bowie, Let's Dance on 96.1 SOX.

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0: Well, it's one of those rare songs where the title, Flashdance, doesn't appear anywhere in the song's lyrics. Irene Cara and Flashdance, What a Feeling, the full title. Your number one song today on the 4 at 4 Classic Countdown. 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
3: York County, Spring and Sperry Township accident, East Market Street near Bloomingdale Avenue and 24. You got one, Newberry Township River Road near Grandview Drive. No problems on 30, just heavy eastbound there at North Hills Road. Westbound slow at Roosevelt Avenue. Lancaster County, 30 east, bumper to bumper, 283 over to 222. Lebanon County dealing with an accident, 78 eastbound. Mile marker 8 just east of Fredericksburg. Right lane blocked, 1 mile backlog. Harrisburg area, fender bender, 83 north at 2nd Street. Now they've taken out that right lane with the ambulance. Got a slow go 83 north from the York split up across the South Bridge. 81, a little heavy slow heading through the Carlisle area. And a vehicle fire on the 283 northbound off-ramp at Lindell Road, 441. That off-ramp currently blocked. John Wilsbach, right now traffic.
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0: 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We'd like to send you off to see Lionel Richie and Earth, Wind, and Fire in a very fun city. Which city is it? The one you pick. I was actually just checking out the Lionel Richie tour dates. Couple of the cities you could choose to fly off to see them if you win this bad boy include Tampa, Orlando, Dallas, Denver, Seattle, San Francisco, L.A., Austin, Phoenix. There's some really, really fun cities here, and you get to pick the city. 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
4: York County, West Manchester, Township Accident, Roosevelt Avenue and Kenneth Road. Got one in Hanover, Randolph Street and Clearview Road. 30 East Busy and North Hills Road. Lancaster County have an accident just off the Reams exit of 283. It's Cloverleaf Road there at the bottom of the 283 eastbound off-ramp. Expect some slow go there on Cloverleaf Road. 30 East, slow Fruitville Pike over to 220, 230 West, slow Greenfield Road over past the New Holland Pike. Lebanon County still with the accident, 78 East, mile marker 8, just east of Fredericksburg. That's got the right lane blocked and a 1 mile backlog. Harrisburg area, slow go 83 northbound, South Bridge heading up north of 19th Street. They cleared from that vehicle fire on the 283 northbound off-ramp at Lindell Road, 441. Seeing some heavy conditions on 322 east and west at Mushroom Hill. Chow Will Spock right now traffic.
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2: 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We are the Susquehanna Valley's greatest hits, and we're glad you joined us on the stream. 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
1: Accident-free in York County, 30 West Low, Sherman Street over to Toronita Street. Some slowing again, Pennsylvania Avenue over to Roosevelt Avenue. 30 East a little slow at North Hills Road, and they're clearing that one on Roosevelt Avenue in the area of Church Road and Kenneth Road. Still seeing some backlogs from that. Lancaster County, 30 East, bumper to bumper, Fruitville Pike over to 222, 30 West Low, Greenfield Road over past New Holland Pike. They cleared the accident just off the Reams exit on Cloverleaf Road. Still dealing with the accident, Manheim Township, Oregon Road at Creek Road, and one in Eden Township, White Oak Road at Pond Road. Harrisburg area still bumper to bumper, 83 North South Bridge, heading up north of 19th Street, 283 South, half mile backlog down to the ramp, 283 East. 581 eastbound, some slowing there at the Trindle Road on-ramp. Some busy conditions out in Hershey on Hershey Park Drive and 422. They cleared that accident on 78 eastbound at Fredericksburg. John Wilspach, right now traffic.

0: 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Steve Miller Band and the Joker. Still waiting on an assessment from the National Weather Service. They deployed teams to check out the locations that was under the tornado warning in Lancaster County yesterday. Toppled trees and limbs down across Drewmore, East Drewmore, Coltrane Townships. Couple down utility poles, too, causing some localized power disruptions. No immediate reports of major structural damage, but now we wait. Now we wait to find out if an actual tornado did touch down. Again, hope that everybody's doing well at this time after those storms rolled through last night around 9 o'clock or so. Coming up, the best songs from the 70s, 80s, and more. How about a check on roads? We got the latest now with John Wilsbach here on SOX.
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2: York County got a fender bender on 15 in the area of Orbank Road just north of Dillsburg. Use some caution past that, but not seeing any backlogs or delays. Watch your speed on 15 down through Dillsburg. We're still dealing with a slow go on 30 westbound at Roosevelt Avenue, 30 east heavy at North Hills Road, but no delays on 83. Lancaster County, have an accident. Manheim Township on the Oregon Pike 272 at Brookshire Drive. Got one Raffo Township, Colebrook Road at Elizabethtown Road. One in Earl Township, Redwell Road at Peters Road. And they're clearing that one of Manheim Township on Oregon Road at Creek Road. 30 East still slow from the Fruitville Pike over to 222. Cumberland County, still with a fender bender. 581 eastbound just east of the Trindle Road on ramp. Backlogs there to the Carlisle Pike. 83 North Slow South Bridge up north of 19. Street. John Wilsbach, right now traffic.
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0: 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You may be right from Billy Joel. After the weekend box office totals rolled in, we now know that the king of pop is now also the king of music biopics. Michael, the big screen telling of the real life of Michael Jackson, has now passed the Queen/Freddie Mercury biopic Bohemian Rhapsody, taking in $912 million globally since its release in April. Rhapsody totaled $911 million, which happened back in 2018. And now with the film premiering in Japan Friday, its box office totals expect to grow even more. Estimates saying the movie should pass the $1 billion mark, making it the second film to do so in 2026, just after Super Mario Galaxy movie, of course. Who hasn't seen that? On the way, the best songs from the 70s, 80s, and more on SOX.
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4: York County got a fender bender on 15 in the area of Orbank Road just north of Dillsburg. Use some caution past that, but not seeing any backlogs or delays. Watch your speed on 15 down through Dillsburg. We're still dealing with a slow go on 30 westbound at Roosevelt Avenue, 30 east, heavy at North Hills Road, but no delays on 83. Lancaster County, have an accident in Manheim Township on the Oregon Pike 272 at Brookshire Drive. Got one Raffo Township, Colebrook Road at Elizabethtown Road. One in Earl Township, Redwell Road at Peters Road. And they're clearing that one in Manheim Township on Oregon Road at Creek Road. 30 East, still slow from the Fruitville Pike over to 222. Cumberland County, still with a fender bender. 581 eastbound, just east of the Trindle Road on ramp. Backlogs there to the Carlisle Pike. 83 North, slow south bridge up north of 19th Street. John Will Spock, right now traffic.
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0: 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A brand new Below Deck Mediterranean kicking off tonight at 8 o'clock on Bravo. But if you prefer to laugh, NBC has back-to-back comedy episodes of St. Dennis Medical at 8. And then they'll do American Ninja Warrior at 9 o'clock. Who doesn't love that? Coming up, the best songs from the 70s, 80s, and more. 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

0: 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The 70s at 7, kicking off at 7 o'clock. The 80s at 8, kicking off at 8 o'clock. You get the idea. You know how it works. And then, of course, the Sox Wake Up Crew rejoining us tomorrow morning. Bobby D and Diane, your next opportunity to win that trip to the city of your choice for Lionel Richie and Earth, Wind & Fire. 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
3: If you're caring for an aging parent, you may feel quite often that you're alone in what you're doing. But you're not. Not by a long shot. According to a new report by the Pew Research Center, 10% of U.S. adults are caring for a parent over age 65. Millions more are caring for a spouse or partner 65 or older. Beyond the sheer numbers, this report, perhaps unsurprisingly, found a major difference in caregiver well-being between men and women. One psychologist we spoke to suggested thinking 5 years in the future and imagining where you are right now. Will you be glad you took something on, or regretful that you didn't? You also need to cut yourself some slack, he said, especially women. Don't try to shoulder all of the burden by yourself. You might need to ask for help before you burn out. You'll be so glad you did. I'm Dr. Sanjay Gupta, helping you live a better life.
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0: In 1981, Duran Duran put out their self-titled debut album, and it featured the singles Planet Earth and Girls on Film. In 1982, Steve Miller Band released their 12th studio album, Abracadabra. It featured the hit title track. In 1987, Richard Marx released his self-titled debut album, featuring the singles Hold On To Me, Endless Summer Nights, and Should Have Known Better. And it was 1994 when Disney's The Lion King hit theaters. The soundtrack went diamond, meaning it sold over 10 million copies. One of the singles featured on the soundtrack was Elton John's Circle of Life. In the circle of life. I'm Dennis Mitchell, and that's your Sox Classic Calendar for June 15th on 96.1 SOX.

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0: 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We're diving deep into the smooth sounds of the 70s, 80s, and more. 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
12: Did you know that almost half the vegetables and more than three quarters of the fruit that we eat in this country come from just one state, California? Yeah, it's true. And according to a new report by the Environmental Working Group, a health advocacy organization, a lot of this produce is tainted with PFAS, which are sometimes referred to as forever chemicals. Why? Well, the EPA says pesticides keep America's food supply safe, abundant, and affordable. And of course, these chemicals are used in every state, not just California. Now, if you are worried, though, about how much you're consuming, the best thing to do is to buy organic produce, if and when you can. Organic or not, you should rinse all fruits and vegetables under running water. Don't use any soap. And as one epidemiologist told us, use a brush on sturdier items like carrots, potatoes, and cucumbers. I'm Dr. Sanjay Gupta, helping you live a better life.